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I said, you look so fine that I really want to make you mine. 4, 5, 6, come on and get your kicks. Now you don't need

0: I just used a teeny tiny wee bit of that, but it's still so distinctive. Just can't get enough. And then the last one was Enjoy the Silence. So there you go. Now, Jean, you get to choose one of those songs for us to play in full. What song do you want me to play?
1: Sorry, you cut out there. Sorry. Just Can't Get Enough. Sure, why not?
0: Just Can't Get Enough? Okay, that's the one that we'll play for you.
1: Yep.
0: No problem.
1: Thank you.
0: All right, good, good, good. Now, before you go, nip off to do your glazing. You get to choose tomorrow's 3-2-1 act. So, who do you want to go with?
1: Well, we go with...
0: And that's okay, no problem.
1: Okay.
0: That's who we'll do tomorrow. Lovely. Right, well, listen,
1: thank
0: have a lovely
1: much.
0: Wednesday evening, whatever you get up to. And
1: thank
0: I'm going to play
1: much.
0: Your song, all right?
1: Okay, cheers.
0: All right,
1: good
0: see ya.
1: You.
0: Thanks, Jean.
1: Thanks,
0: bye, bye, bye.
1: Bye.
0: This is a tune.

0: J-Lo, she's still on top. She's doing her thing. And she's got a new Netflix drama as well. It's a rom-com and Jennifer Lopez and Brett Goldstein. Now, Brett, did you ever watch, what did you call it? I just had a complete mind blank. Ted Lasso, that's what it was. Did you ever watch Ted Lasso? Well, Brett Goldstein is in Ted Lasso. He's the one that swears a lot in Ted Lasso. But yeah, I've seen a couple of trailers for it. It actually looks very, very, very good.
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0: Right, and the traffic is moving well. Nothing to tell you about. You are up to date. The Q Radio travel line number is 90 89 0 110. We're going to be chatting to Kushla, seeing what she's been getting up to, and we've got Eric Prids calling me next.
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0: flow that is Leak It, the track, bringing us up to 9 o'clock tonight. Your national news headlines are on the way. Stick around after that. Every single week, we spotlight a brand new album. All of this week, delving into Noah Kahan's latest album. And have brand new music from that after nine.
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13: From the Sky News Centre at 9. Defence Secretary John Healey has accused Russian pilots of unacceptable behaviour after they intercepted the RAF over the Black Sea. The Ministry of Defence says one Russian jet flew as close as 6 metres to an RAF rivet joint aircraft, disabling its autopilot. He told the Commons the UK has made formal objections against the actions.
14: I've revealed details of the dangerous interference with the RAF rivet joint surveillance aircraft by two Russian jets over the Black Sea, and we have démarched the Russians over this totally unacceptable act.
13: Tax on petrol and diesel won't be going up in September as planned. The Prime Minister scrapped a planned increase in fuel duty because of the impact of the Iran war. Meanwhile, a murder investigation has been launched after the death of a man who was reportedly assaulted on London's Battersea Bridge on Monday. 64-year-old Sergei Krajev's been described by his family as thoughtful and conscientious. Two men have been jailed for killing a mum of two outside a church in northwest London. Michelle Sadio was shot dead in December 2020. John Swinney's named his cabinet, having been sworn in as Scotland's first minister for a second time. Jenny Gilruth's become the first LGBT person to hold the role of deputy. To sport, where Aston Villa are on their way to their first major trophy in 30 years.